0: We're now at the end of As It Happens, the Midnight Edition. Coming up next on CBC Radio 1, the news.
1: As It Happens, the Midnight Edition will be back again for you tomorrow. I'm Neil Kirksall. Thanks for listening.
0: And I'm Chris Howden. Good night.

0: How do you describe illegal trucking and how pervasive is it?
1: Well, I think it's about a third of our industry. About a third of our industry has decided that labor laws, safety laws, tax laws, the issue we're talking about doesn't apply to them. It's not a mistake. It's a strategy. And it's a strategy that's costing Ontarians their lives. It's causing labor abuse, all kinds of abuses, Rebecca, and it needs to stop.
0: How long has it, in your mind, if that is a third of the industry that reacts and does its trucking in that manner, why? At what point did it get this bad?
1: It has been ongoing for over a decade. And for over a decade, our industry has worked with Ottawa and Queen's Park to stop this and bring in laws, or quite frankly, just enforce the laws that would correct this. We're starting to see a shift in philosophy in Ottawa, and we're hoping that same philosophy comes to Queen's Park.
0: Okay, so the laws exist. It's just a matter of enforcing them. And so I'm curious, what is the shift that you've seen in Ottawa?
1: So in Ottawa, I think with the shift in government, we saw a shift in philosophy. Last budgets, and there's been hearings on the lawlessness in our industry with the new government. And as a result of those, we're seeing enforcement on the labor side, tax side, governments and provinces working together to bring the hammer down on our industry with regards to truck safety. But one of the issues that the public needs to understand is the biggest hammer resides at the provincial level and in the provinces with regards to truck safety. I want to be specific there. And so where is the heart of the trucking industry in Canada? Ontario. And we're asking Ontario to step up and enforce the law.
0: And so do you mean OPP, or what sort of enforcement are you looking for? MTO inspectors, I suppose.
1: Correct. The Ministry of Transportation, the Ministry of Labor, and also obviously the extension of the Ontario Provincial Police and our CMP outlets where the Ontario Provincial Police aren't covering.
0: And what kind of response have you gotten from the Ontario government?
1: I think the Ontario government has recognized that they have a problem. I don't think it has matched the vigor that we want as an industry. And we will continue to lobby Queen's Park to match our vision of truck safety, which is far more proactive. I think the system in Ontario is very reactive. What we need is a proactive campaign and a proactive approach of Queen's Park towards ridding the lawlessness in trucking, and that means 24/7 scales and technology and enforcing the law continuously. It doesn't take a day off, and that's what needs to happen.
0: Stephen Leskowski is the president and CEO of the Ontario Trucking Association.

6:45. 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We're at 91.5 FM. You can also find us on your CBC News app where you can stream us. Well, the National Capital Region is reeling from a very hot and then suddenly very soggy Canada Day. Storms hit the

you know, last year, the UK competitor did a song rap. It's counting and not having a pepperoni. So we'll also hear some weird things. It only got one vote.

sure what pepperoni has to do with counting. They did not get 1, 2, 3 votes. They did not do well. There's also often stunt songs. And, you know, I can't say the name of this song on the CBC. It means singing in Maltese, and they made a censored version for Eurovision.

Right now, dozens of Canadian communities are grappling with intense flooding. Ottawa is still cleaning up after record-breaking rain yesterday. And across Manitoba, people have been forced to evacuate. About 30 cities have declared a state of emergency around the province. Heavy rainfall has damaged as many as 50 provincial roads.